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1: Eight something, yeah. Nice little vest, light.

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0: 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It's a tribal, mama, girls and boys. 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